0: Good morning and Salam Malaysia Madani. Ilham Irfan with the World News Update at 11. Yesterday, 21st September 2026, marked the International Day of Peace. In a press briefing at the UN headquarters in New York, Stefan Dujarric, spokesman for Secretary General Antonio Guterres, said, "The Secretary General, in his message, said, we face a world where peace is dangerously in short supply, with dialogue stalling and global solidarity just plain missing in action."
1: But he also says that volunteers, advocates, civil society leaders, peacekeepers and peacemakers are bridging divides and building peace from the ground up. Also calls on world leaders to invest in a peaceful future for all.
0: At the same briefing, Dujarric also said that the Office for Digital and Emerging Technologies informs that the Independent International Scientific Panel on AI, established by the General Assembly last year, released its first thematic brief.
1: The report is called OpenAI Hugging Face Incident, and it's a report on that incident, which, as you know, involved AI agents that were being evaluated by OpenAI and ultimately compromised parts of the Hugging Face AI hub. The UN panel describes the incident as an example of a possible pathway towards loss of human control in which capable agents communicate outside authorized channels.
0: Dujarric added, the panel warns that a failure in one system could spread across organizational and national boundaries. The brief suggests that AI safety may increasingly be a matter of collective security as well as corporate governance. Meanwhile, Norwegian Prime Minister Jonas Gahr Støre and Finnish President Alexander Stubb have launched an initiative proposing the creation of an international body to oversee the development of AI. Citing Norwegian media, Prime Minister Støre told the public broadcaster VG that the initiative was launched in response to concerns expressed by representatives of AI companies regarding the development of increasingly capable systems. Elsewhere, Lebanese Prime Minister Nawaf Salam told United Nations Chief Antonio Guterres that Lebanon needed a UN-sponsored international force to stay in the country's south after the current UN peacekeeping mandate expires. The UN interim force in Lebanon, UNIFIL, has acted as a buffer between Lebanon and Israel since 1978. But under US pressure, the UN Security Council voted last year to halt the force's mandate at the end of this year. Meanwhile, leading U.S. news organizations filed a lawsuit against the U.S. government after the White House abruptly stripped their correspondents of press access. CNN, MS Now and Politico said in a joint statement released on social media platform X, warning that the move threatens press freedom and the public's right to independent journalism free from government interference. Google has been fined more than 400 million euros for breaches of General Data Protection Regulation, or GDPR. Ireland's Data Protection Commission, DPC, launched an inquiry into Google Ireland 6 years ago after complaints from multiple European consumer rights organizations about the tech giant's processing of location data. It found that Google users could have been unaware that their location was being used to influence them with ads or to infer their interests. In sports, FIFA President Gianni Infantino suggested a consultation with the member of federations to reform the World Football Governing Body's decision-making processes. In a letter addressed to the 211 member associations, Infantino wrote that he will propose that the council establish a direct, structured and time-limited consultation with confederations, member associations and relevant stakeholders on how FIFA's decision-making can be further strengthened. Finally, in tennis, Brazilian João Fonseca announced that he would skip the Asian swing in order to recover physically and mentally after a season of injury lows and on-court highs. The 20-year-old, one of the most promising young talents on the ATP Tour, wrote on Instagram, stating that 2026 has been a very challenging year for him. And that concludes the World News Bulletin prepared by Aida Tahe. Until next time, thanks for listening, and Salam Malaysia Madani.

If you had one shot, one opportunity to seize everything you ever wanted, one moment that you captured,

Selamat pagi Malaysia, it is Tuesday, the 22nd of September 2026 and you're back with Activate right here on 104.8 Radio Malaysia Langkawi FM. Your daily dose of good vibes with me, Natia Zainal. Alright guys, happy Tuesday everyone. We are officially in the part of the week where, you know, Monday has left the building but Friday is somewhere in the distance going, you can't see me yet, but don't worry, okay? I've got music, stories, reminders, a little laughter, and plenty of good vibes to get you through the day, all right? So, guys, whether you're driving, working, studying, running a business, taking care of your family, or maybe simply trying to remember where you put your phone while holding it in your hands, welcome. And a big shout-out to our duo pagi this morning, AA and Yaya. Curia pagi, 6 to 11 a.m., all right, for getting, you know, your morning started. Now, guys, let's keep the energy going. This is Activate with me, Natia Zainal. Let's go!

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0: 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Yeah!

0: now with Elastic Heart 104.8 Radio Malaysia Langkawi FM. All right, guys. Today, one of the major events on the international calendar begins in New York. The high-level general debate of the 81st United Nations General Assembly. From the 22nd of September, leaders and representatives from around the world will gather to discuss major global challenges, including peace and security, development, climate issues, humanitarian crisis, and international cooperation. So the general debate runs from 22nd to 26th September and continues on the 28th. And with conflicts and humanitarian emergencies affecting millions of people around the world, the discussions at the UN carry particular importance this year. So it's basically the biggest international meeting, okay, guys, where almost every country gets a microphone. The hope is that dialogue can help countries find practical ways to prevent conflict, protect civilians, and work together on problems that across borders. Okay, hope for the better of the world lah. Okay, alright guys, 104.8 Radio Malaysia Langkawi FM, we are on the first hour of Activate, and Natia Zainal here. 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

0: 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Guys, yes, it is 11:36 on the clock right now. Alright, another world news update, guys. The Middle East remains a major international concern with continuing conflict and security tensions affecting countries across the region and creating wider concerns for global trade, shipping and energy supplies. And on September 19, Saudi Arabia issued emergency alert warning of what authorities describe as a hostile aerial threat in several areas, including the capital Riyadh. Explosion and smoke were reported near Riyadh airport, and Saudi authorities said their air defenses intercepted a missile, while Yemen's Houthi movement later claim responsibility for attacks targeting Riyadh and other locations. And reports at the time said there were no immediate reports of casualties or significant damage in Riyadh. And the incident comes amid an escalation of fighting involving the Houthis and Saudi Arabia, alongside the wider conflict and tensions involving Iran and other countries in the region. The United Nations Security Council has warned that continued attacks and military escalation could further threaten regional stability, maritime security and international trade. And the situation is also being closely watched because of its potential impact on energy markets and major shipping routes. And when important routes or energy infrastructure are disrupted, guys, the effects can eventually be felt far beyond the Middle East through transportation costs, fuel prices and the cost of moving goods internationally. Okay, so world news isn't always something happens thousands of kilometers away, guys. Sometimes what happens there can eventually affect what we pay for here. And that's why developments in the Middle East continue to matter to the rest of the world. Alright guys, that's about it. And yeah, more songs of course. First hour still, Activate.
1: Terima kasih.
2: Yes, Yeni.
1: Rumben Andri. Say it. It's easy. It's the language of gratitude.
3: Thank you.
4: Malaysia is home to amazing animals, and sometimes developments such as roads can encroach into their habitats. In the event that you're driving, you come across any wild animals, the best option is to move your vehicle away slowly and steadily. Do not honk, flash your lights, or move in a threatening manner. This can aggravate the animals and potentially cause an incident. On roads with known animal movement, please stay vigilant at all times.
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0: FM 104.8 Radio Melita Langkawi FM at 10 minutes to 12 already. All right, guys. To those who are already here on this beautiful island, welcome to Langkawi. All right. Here in Langkawi, we sometimes have something that people all over the world desperately want, which is the opportunity to slow down. There's something special about island life lah. That is the special thing about living here, okay? The sound of the sea, the greenery, the open skies, the breeze, and those beautiful moments where sun begins to disappear at the end of the day, okay? And sometimes you don't need an expensive plan, okay? You just step outside, take a breath, and look around. This is the specialty that Langkawians actually experience every day lah. So we are surrounded by nature that reminds us that not everything needs to happen immediately. The trees aren't rushing, the waves aren't rushing, even the cats around here seems to have absolutely no concept of deadlines. Honestly, you know, they may have discovered the secret to work-life balance. So, Langkawians, wherever you are in Langkawi today, take a moment, guys, to appreciate where you are because what we have is actually what everyone else wants, okay? Because sometimes we travel thousands of kilometers looking for the kind of peace that already, you know, it's here. It's just sitting right outside our door. So, appreciate what we have. And to those who are not here yet, okay? You can come here lah, experience what we all experience here, alright? We just step outside. And then, you know, the wind blows calmly. And then the nature just tells everything lah, okay? So, how to get here? Easy. We have ferry. We have a flight. So, book the tickets and get yourself here. And enjoy what we have to offer. We have everything here. Absolutely everything. You don't need to ask. You don't need an itinerary. Anyway, you just come here and just, you know, go with the flow. And definitely, you will experience a good one. Only in Langkawi, okay? Not everywhere else, but only in Langkawi. Alright, here's Ingin Tien, Radio Malaysia Langkawi FM, 11:52. And we have another 8 more minutes to go. Second hour as usual. It is Slay Jams.
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They told me that I vanished. They told me that I had it. They told me that I'm gone. I told them don't panic. When you've done it this long and you've seen magic, and you know it won't kill you, even when the whole world doubts it. This is my moment. They can't take my talent. They can't take my stripes.

0: guys, we are on the second hour, and you know what time it is? It is Lee James, okay? Alright, we are going back to the classics, of course. Our songs had unforgettable melodies, big personalities, and enough emotion to make you stare, you know, dramatically out of a car window, or maybe out of your house window, you know... Just like that lah, you understand what I mean, right? So these are the songs that bring back memories, guys. Maybe an old friendship, maybe a first crush, maybe a road trip, or maybe that hairstyle that you had in the 80s that nobody is allowed to post online anymore, okay? But not really, because you know, it's trending weeks where you generate a photo, whatever video that you are in the 80s. It's a trend lah, okay? So whatever it is, guys, turn it up, sing along and enjoy the music, because here on Activate, the classics never really get old, okay? Oldies but goodies, like that.
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taking you back to 1996. That was A to Z, Yoko. Betul lah. All right, guys, let's take it slow. It is a song by Shirley Bassey that I'm going to play next. All right, this is one of my favorites lah. Okay, the song Never, Never, Never. It was released in 1973 and became one of the Welsh singer's signature recordings. It was adapted from the Italian song Grande, Grande, Grande, okay? Written by Alberto Testa and Tony Renis, with English lyrics by Norman Neywell, okay? And Shirley Bassey's enormous dramatic voice transforms it into a powerful declaration of love, longing, and emotional devotion, okay? So this is basically Bassey, you know, elegant, passionate, and absolutely 0% emotionally casual lah, okay? So the lyrics are about someone who is deeply attached to a lover and terrified of losing their relationship. She knows that relationship may be complicated, but her feelings are so strong that she insists she could never truly stop loving this person. This is, you know, vulnerability in the song lah. But also the tremendous sense of emotional intensity, guys. Almost as if she's saying, you can walk away, but my heart hasn't received the memo, or something like that, okay? And that is what makes Shirley Bassey so extraordinary. She doesn't simply sing the emotion. She practically picks it up, puts it under a spotlight, and introduces it into the entire room. So her powerful delivery makes Never, Never, Never, alamak, salah ke? Okay, lebih kurang macam tu, feels, you know, larger than life, okay? Turning a love song into a full-blown emotional performance. And one thing is certain lah, when Shirley Bassey says never, you better believe she means never, okay? Because nanti you dengar lah. Alright, here we go, Shirley Bassey. And I never, never, never, oh my god, teruknya. Okay, apa? Shirley, take over, please.

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1: What the skibbity? Are you with me? Millennial, Gen X, Boomer talk is trippy. All these slangs got my brain feeling dizzy. What the skibbity? Are you with me?

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taking you back to 1990s. That was Sheila, Dato' Sri Sheila Majid with Legenda, one of the beautiful song ever written lah. I love that song so much. All right, guys, let's take it upbeat a little bit lah. Upbeat a little bit. All right, this is a song by Inner Circle, Games People Play. It was released in 1994 and became one of the Jamaican band's best-known international hits. And Inner Circle had already been making music for decades, but this track helped introduce their reggae sound to an even wider global audience during the 1990s, okay? With its, you know, catchy reggae groove and easygoing rhythm, the song sounds, you know, relaxed, but the subject matter is actually about something much more complicated, okay? Which is the emotional games people play in relationships and everyday life. So basically, guys, the music says chill, while the lyric says, let's talk about your behavior. Oh my gosh. All right, so the lyrics took at deception, manipulation, and the ways people sometimes pretend or play with each other's emotions. Okay, the phrase games people play refers to those situations where someone isn't completely honest about what they want, leaving another person confused or hurt. You know, it's a reminder that relationships work much better when people communicate honestly instead of sending mixed signal, okay? And let's be honest, like, guys, if someone says I'm fine with that very specific tone, like I'm fine, sometimes you already know the game has begun. So what makes the song interesting is that Inner Circle wraps a fairly serious message inside an incredibly danceable reggae rhythm, guys. You can be moving your shoulders, you know, you may, you know, enjoying the sunshine, but suddenly realize that the song is basically giving you relationship advice, okay? That's reggae for you, okay? Good vibes, good groove, and sometimes a little life lesson hidden between the beats. Here we go. Games People Play, Inner Circle.

0: motivate. Actually, a child's first classroom is not at school, it's at home, and their very first teacher are their parents. Before children learn how to count, teach them manners, how to control their emotions, and most importantly, faith and moral values. Teach them to be honest, kind, and respectful towards others, especially their elders. Good values begin at home, not when they have already turned 15. As a twig is bent, so grows a tree. Thus, parents should be responsible in raising their children so that we no longer hear cases involving students selling inappropriate photos, bullying that leads to death, or depression caused by mental abuse. Change for them, change for the future.
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and it was in 1999, Red Hot Chili Peppers with Other Side. And for this next number, we have a request from Ileana from Kua, Langkawi, of course. All right. Thank you very much, Ileana, for tuning in and listening to me. And she requested for Lina Ronstadt for a song called Don't Know Much, But I Know I Love You. Here we go. Just for you, Ileana. Enjoy.

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0: taking you back to 1998. That was ooh ee ooh ah ah ding dang walla bing bang. 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All right, guys, and it is already 12:51 on the clock right now. So another 9 more minutes to go. We're gonna take a short break for the latest updates from our radio news center in Angkasa Puri, Kuala Lumpur. And for listeners in Langkawi, Zuhur prayer time today is at 1:15. Okay, yeah, stay with me on Activate. I'll be right back with more music, more information, and your daily dose of good vibes. And remember, if Tuesday is already testing your patience, breathe. Don't send an angry message yet. Tunggu dulu. Maybe write it, save it, and read it again after lunch. You might discover that what you really need was nasi ayam. Ah, that's it. All right, guys. Keep singing tune. Radio Malaysia Langkawi FM. I'll be back.
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0: Good afternoon and salam Malaysia Madani. I am Puteri Rosli with Prime at 1. Here are the headlines. Higher oil prices will not disrupt development plans under Budget 2027. And Malaysia-China to strengthen cooperation in natural resource management. As of 9 a.m. today, 14 areas across the country, including 10 in Sarawak, recorded unhealthy air pollutant index or API readings due to haze. According to the Malaysian Air Pollutant Index Management Systems portal, the areas in Sarawak with unhealthy API readings are Cebu with 178, Sri Aman 169, Mukah at 168, IPD Serian 160, Kuching 157, Samalaju, Bintulu, Kapit and Sarike all 156 and Samarahan at 155. Unhealthy API readings were also recorded in Putrajaya at 151, Shah Alam 109, in Nilai 108 and Polytechnic Kota Kinabalu Sabah at 103. Overall, 51 areas recorded moderate API readings while 3 areas recorded good air quality. The rise in global oil prices will not disrupt the country's development plans under Budget 2027. Economy Minister Akmal Nasrullah Mohamed Nasir said next year's national development expenditure will proceed as planned, even though the government needs to address the impact of rising global oil prices on subsidies and the country's fiscal space.
1: Kalau kita tengok dari segi pergerakan harga Brent sebagai contoh, perubahan itu boleh berlaku disebabkan beberapa perkara yang masih tidak menentu. 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
0: The minister said this during a press conference following the Ministry of Economy's monthly assembly in Putrajaya today. Now, Malaysia must foster closer collaboration among the government, universities, industry and private investors to bridge the missing middle in research commercialization and turn promising local technologies into global enterprises. Deputy Prime Minister Dato' Sri Dr. Ahmad Zahid Hamidi said that while Malaysia had built a strong base in global supply chains, many locally developed technologies faced challenges in securing industry partners or capital between research validation and commercialization. He said this when officiating the University Research and Innovation Investment Summit 2026 at the World Trade Center, Kuala Lumpur today. Now, Malaysia's research and innovation ecosystem has recorded more than 500 matched patents valued at over 2 billion ringgit through the Malaysian R&D commercialization portal, involving more than 120 active missions, showing that the country does not lack ideas or talent. Higher Education Minister Dato' Sri Dr. Zamri Abdul Kadir said this milestone demonstrates Malaysia's immense capacity for innovation, provided the gap between the academic research and commercial market demands can be bridged effectively. The minister said this during the opening ceremony of the University Research and Innovation Investment Summit 2026 at Kuala Lumpur Convention Centre today. Meanwhile, Malaysia and China have agreed to strengthen cooperation in maritime research, science, technology, expertise exchange and marine ecosystem management. The matter was discussed during a meeting between Natural Resources and Environmental Sustainability Minister Dato' Sri Arthur Joseph Kurup and China's Vice Minister of Natural Resources and Administrator of the National Oceanic Admission Su Shu Xian in Putrajaya yesterday. The Ministry of Natural Resources and Environmental Sustainability in a statement today said the meeting helped to strengthen bilateral ties and enhance cooperation in natural resource management and environmental sustainability. Malaysia still needs to import about 26 million litres of fresh milk to meet domestic demand, with the country's fresh milk self-sufficiency level standing at only 62% in 2024. Faculty of Veterinary Medicine Deputy Dean for Academic and Postgraduate Dr. Noor Shahira Ibrahim said data from the Department of Veterinary Services showed that local producers supplied about 43 million litres of the 69 million litres of fresh milk required nationwide. She said the figures showed that Malaysia already had a solid foundation for its dairy industry, but there was considerable room for growth. Still ahead, G7 leaders condemn Houthi strikes on Saudi Arabia. The Indian High Commission in Kuala Lumpur has warned Indian nationals against using Malaysia's 30-day visa-free facility to seek employment. This follows a noticeable increase in arrivals of individuals who have been misled by bogus job offers. In an advisory posted on its official X account, the High Commission said the visa-free facility, which allows Indian passport holders to stay in Malaysia for up to 30 days, is strictly for tourism and social visits, and using it to seek employment constitutes a clear violation of immigration rules. Now in the foreign front, G7 nations called on Yemen's Houthis to halt strikes on Saudi Arabia, offering a show of solidarity with Riyadh as the Tehran-backed fighters have added a new threat to the Middle East war. The Houthi movement staged a lightning offensive in recent weeks to take over Yemen's entire Red Sea coast, including Mocha, threatening global trade and pushing up energy prices. Gains made by Yemen's Houthis have cemented Iran and its allies' hold over two key waterways, including the Strait of Hormuz. Elsewhere, Washington should seek a freeze rather than the immediate elimination of North Korea's nuclear program and offer sanctions of relief in return. South Korean President Lee Jae-myung has reversed the stance of his hawkish predecessor, Yoon Suk-yeol, since taking power in June of 2025, offering nuclear-armed Pyongyang talks without preconditions. North Korea's leadership has yet to respond to any of his offers. Despite long-running UN sanctions, North Korea has enshrined its status as a nuclear-armed state in law, with its leaders repeatedly declaring its atomic arsenal permanent and irreversible. A large wildfire has broken out near the Colombian tourist town of Villa de Leyva, burning across hundreds of hectares. Colombia's disaster management agency said around 290 hectares had been affected. Several residents have been evacuated, along with guests from two hotels, as a precaution. No deaths or serious injuries have been reported, while 37 people have received medical treatment, most of them emergency workers. The cause of the fire remains unclear, with authorities also investigating whether human activity may have played a role. In sports, Malaysia booked their place in the men's Team Regu Sepak Takraw semi-finals of the Aichi Nagoya 2026 Asian Games as Group B winners after a 3-0 victory over India at Nagoya City Mizuho Arena today. Malaysia topped the group with 3 wins and will face the Group A runners-up, either South Korea or Indonesia, in the semi-finals on Thursday. The national team are now chasing their first gold in the Team Regu event since their last victory at the Beijing 1990 Asian Games 36 years ago. Harimau Malaya winger Faisal Halim cannot wait to experience the electric atmosphere at Jakarta's Gelora Bung Karno Stadium when Malaysia faces traditional rivals Indonesia in the FIFA ASEAN Cup 2026. Faisal said the prospect of facing Indonesia at an iconic venue in the second Group A match was an added source of motivation as Malaysia looked to make a positive start to the tournament. And now here's a recap of the headlines. Higher oil prices will not disrupt development plans under Budget 2027. And Malaysia, China to strengthen cooperation in natural resource management. That concludes Prime at 1, prepared by Alif Haris. Salam Malaysia Madani.

was the latest updates from our Radio News Center in Angkasa Puri, Kuala Lumpur. And welcome back to Activate. This is hour 3. This is usually the time when your stomach has officially become more interested in lunch than your work. Yeah. But before you rush into the next thing, give yourself a little reset. Okay. Relax your shoulders. Take a few breaths. Okay. Drink some water. And if you need, and if you have been sitting for a long time, maybe you can stand up and stretch lah. Sometimes, you know, our body doesn't need a major lifestyle transformation. Just need us to stop sitting like a folded umbrella for 8 hours, okay? And guys, just a reminder for you guys for today, okay? You don't have to carry everything, okay? You don't have to solve everything today. Sometimes we put pressure on ourselves to have all the answers immediately. But life, you know, doesn't always work like that. Some problems need time. Some decisions need thought. And some situations simply need us to take one step at a time. And if today, you know, feels overwhelming, break your responsibilities into smaller pieces, okay? Do one thing and then another and give yourself credit for the things that you managed to accomplish. And just remember that your worth isn't measured by how many things you cross off your to-do list. And if your to-do list has, you know, like 47 things on it, maybe we don't need to discuss number 47 today, okay? Like that. And once again, guys, Zohar prayer time today in Langkawi is at 1:15, okay? Let's take that moment to pause, to reflect and pray for peace and safety for people affected by conflict and humanitarian crisis around the world, okay? And send praise to yourself, to your loved ones. Don't forget that. All right, I'll be back after, definitely.

Assalamualaikum warahmatullahi wabarakatuh. Bismillahirrahmanirrahim. It's time for Reflections on Activate. We are currently talking about the prophets in Islam, extraordinary individuals sent by Allah subhanahu wa ta'ala to various communities for the purpose of being exemplary role models to inspire and spread the message of Islam. We will talk about the prophets adapted from the great work of Ibn Kathir titled Stories of the Prophets. The story of the Prophet Idris alayhi salam, known as Enoch in the Bible, and is regarded as either the second or third prophet in Islam. Remember, there are 25 prophets mentioned by name in the Holy Quran. Some historians and scholars consider Prophet Adam alayhi salam's third son, Seth, as being his successor and carrying on the responsibilities of prophethood. However, his prophetic status in Islam is not definitely confirmed. The Prophet Idris alayhi salam was the forefather of Prophet Nuh alayhi salam. We are told in two separate verses the qualities he possessed that made his position elevated in the sight of Allah subhanahu wa ta'ala. And Ishmael and Idris and Zulkifli all were of the patient. Chapter 21, verse 85. And also mentioned in the book, the case of Idris. He was a man of truth and a prophet, and we raised him to a lofty station. Chapter 19, verses 56 and 57. Prophet Idris alayhi salam was a well-built man with a strong, broad chest and spoke with a low voice. It is also said he was tall and handsome and always showed calmness in his demeanor. Beyond his physical attributes, he was also intellectually curious. He pondered the vastness of the universe that his creator made, from the sky, the earth, the moon, the stars and the clouds. The tafsir of Ma'riful Quran mentions that he was the first man who learned to write with a pen. He had knowledge of astrology and mathematics and was credited as the inventor of many things. He was born during the lifetime of the Prophet Adam alayhi salam. It was believed that he was amongst the followers of Seth and ruled the progeny of Adam alayhi salam following the death of Seth. Idris alayhi salam was a sincere servant of Allah subhanahu wa ta'ala. Hence Allah subhanahu wa ta'ala chose him as a prophet and messenger and elected him as the ruler over the children of Adam. What began after the death of Seth is the people of Cain or Qabil lost guidance, and sin and corruption began increasing rapidly and spreading. Idris alayhi salam could not bear to watch his own people falling prey to the influence of shaitan. So Allah subhanahu wa ta'ala instructed the Prophet Idris alayhi salam to call for jihad against corrupt followers of Qabil. Idris was the first prophet and messenger in the history of Islam to perform jihad against corruption. As commanded by Allah subhanahu wa ta'ala, he gathered an army of men and battled in the name of Allah subhanahu wa ta'ala against transgressors and emerged victorious.

0: right, guys. All right. And looks like we are on our last and final hour already. Okay. With me, Natia Zainal. All right, guys. And I hope that, you know, Tuesday is moving along. And I hope your day has been a little brighter because you spent part of it with me. And if today hasn't gone exactly according to plan, don't be too hard on yourself. Okay, not every needs to be perfect. Sometimes getting through the day is already an achievement. So yeah, take a deep breath, finish what needs finishing, and remember to give yourself some credit. And if everything else fails, okay, there's always dinner. Okay, dinner has rescued many difficult Tuesdays. Okay, not just Tuesday lah, most days. Dinner apa but yeah, lunch. Yes, after lunch is dinner lah. What lah, Natia? Alright, guys. And something simple for you guys lah. Being considerate of the people around us, okay? A small act of kindness can sometimes mean more than we ever realize. Maybe you can help someone carry something, checking on an elderly neighbor, giving someone space when they are having a difficult day, being patient with a tight cashier, okay? Or just simply say, are you okay? Okay, we never really know what someone else is going through. Just remember that, okay? So if we can make someone's day a little lighter, why not, isn't it? Right? Kindness doesn't cost as much. And sometimes, you know, the smallest gesture can stay with someone for a very long time. Remember that. All right? So keep singing tune. Radio Malaysia Langkawi FM. We are on our last and final hour of Activate. Natia Zainal still here till 3 o'clock.
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0: Birdie with Kenya Love, 104.8 Radio Melissa Langkawi FM, last and final hour of Activate. Alright guys, the wonders of science and nature as usual. Okay, let's talk about why do some plants, you know, eat insects? Okay, guys, I know that plants are supposed to be eaten by insects, right? Well, some plants decided to turn the tables, okay? Carnivorous plants such as Venus flytraps, pitcher plants, and sundew have evolved ways to capture the digest animals, particularly insects. But guys, okay, here's the important thing, okay? They are not eating insects because they need meat for energy, okay? Like other plants, they get their energy primarily from photosynthesis, okay? Instead, insects provide nutrients such as nitrogen and phosphorus, which can be scarce in poor soils where many carnivorous plants grow, okay? So different plants have different traps. A Venus flytrap snaps its modified leaves shut when sensitive trigger hairs are stimulated, okay? So pitcher plants use slippery surfaces and digestive fluids to trap prey. And sundews have sticky tentacles that hold insects in place. Okay, so guys, these plants are basically living nutrient recycling machines. And imagine, like, guys, being an insect thinking, oh, what a beautiful flower. And 5 seconds later, wait. This isn't a flower. This is a restaurant with no exit. So guys, yeah, nature can be beautiful, but it definitely has surprises, okay? So that was the three plants lah that actually carnivorous, not all, okay? So don't be scared of plants, okay? There you go. Another knowledge for you guys, okay? Venus flytraps, pitcher plants, and sundews. Three plants only. Janganlah takut nak dekat-dekat dengan pokok-pokok lain pula. This is not Wonderland, okay? Don't worry. Alright, 104.8 Radio Melissa Langkawi FM 221. Yes, we still have more songs, of course. 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What if you're the reason someone smiles today, instead of hiding away in fear? Bullying doesn't just bruise the body, it breaks the spirit. A mean comment, a cruel pose, a silent crowd, it all adds up. Just joking, they say, right after hurting someone's feeling. But bullying isn't a joke. It's verbal, physical, online, and it leaves real scars. Whether you're the bully, the bystander, or the bullied, it's time to speak up. Kindness costs nothing, but silence can cost someone everything. Bullying is not a joke, neither is kindness. Stand up, speak out, stop it. One small action can change everything. Be the reason someone feels seen, safe, and strong. Don't be a bully, be a kinder person. Be the reason someone smiles. This is my fight song. Take back my life.
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0: Mary Fly with Superfly. 2:33 on the clock right now, guys. Activate last and final hour, all right? And guys, you know, how do chameleons change color? Okay, we often think that chameleons change color simply to blend into their surroundings, kan? But that's only part of the story, okay? Chameleons actually change color for several reasons, including communication, temperature regulation, and emotional state, okay? So the secret is hidden inside their skin, and beneath the surface are specialized cells called iridophores, okay, which contain tiny structures that interact with light, okay? So by changing the spacing between these microscopic structures, a chameleon can alter the wavelengths of light that are reflected, which is producing different colors. Amazing, isn't it? Okay? So it's not exactly like the chameleon is carrying a little box of paint and thinking, green today. So yeah, color changes can communicate things like aggression, courtship, or maybe stress. Depending on the species, a chameleon may become brighter or darker in different situations, guys, okay? And there's another fascinating detail that chameleons have independently moving eyes, okay? Allowing them to look in different directions at the same time, okay? So you've got an animal that can change color and watch two things simultaneously. And honestly, that's really showing off, isn't it? Well, Anatia. Okay, guys. Okay, that's another knowledge for you guys for today. Okay? Take note. Okay? Chameleon didn't just change color because of they feel triggered or whatever. That's several reasons. Communication, temperature regulation, and emotional state. Okay, there you go. One thing you know about chameleons, right? If I didn't say it, you don't know. So I'm telling you guys. Okay. All right. Kissing in here, Radio Malaysia Langkawi FM. Yes, I still have less than 30 minutes to go before I go off. So yeah, more great music, of course.
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was Blackpink with Pink Venom. Alright, guys, this next number goes to Surayawati, who requested for Bruno Mars, Just the Way You Are. Okay, and Surayawati, you're beautiful just the way you are. Okay, and this song is specially for you. Here we go.

guys, and it is already 2:51 on the clock right now. And one more major international issue being discussed this week is artificial intelligence, guys. Okay, so United Nations Secretary General Antonio Guterres has called for stronger international cooperation and safeguards around the rapid development of AI, warning that governments need to, you know, address potential risks while ensuring the technology benefits people, all right? And AI is already changing how people work, communicate, learn, and create. But the global discussion now goes beyond what AI can do, okay? So the bigger questions are, how should it be governed? How do we protect people from misuse? How do we protect privacy? And how do we make sure technology progress doesn't leave people behind? So these are increasingly international questions because technology doesn't stop at national borders, okay? And honestly, guys, AI can already write, translate, create pictures, and answer questions. At this rate, I'm just waiting for it to finally, do house chores for my laundry or whatever it is, okay? That will be through technological progress, okay? All right, guys. And, okay, before I go off, okay, I would like to say goodbye to Mr. Ives Kness, all right, from the UK, okay? Srayawati is actually bringing him to the airport right now, and I hope that you had a great time here on this beautiful island. And I hope that Yaya took care of you really good. I know that she always does that. Don't worry about that. She will do everything that she can to to accompany you, experience this beautiful island lah. Okay, and I hope you had a great time. All right, so goodbye, safe flight, and I hope you have a good memory lah. Okay, good memories, experiencing Langkawi. Okay, and guys, looks like I have to say goodbye for this Tuesday with me, Natia Zainal, Activate Radio Malaysia Langkawi FM. Thank you very much for spending part of your day with me. And you know, today we talked about some serious issues happening around the world: conflicts, humanitarian crisis, health emergency, international cooperation, and challenges that come with rapidly changing world. Okay, and while the news can sometimes feel heavy, it's also a reminder that kindness, compassion, cooperation, and looking after one another still matter. Okay, and up next we have Surya Matahari with more great music and good vibes. And guys, until tomorrow, hopefully, kalau tak ada orang melintang, okay, take care of yourself, take care of the people around you, drink enough water, and please, if Tuesday has been difficult, don't take it personally. Tuesday has been difficult for everyone since Tuesday was invented, okay? It's not just Tuesday, it's every day. So yeah, this is Natia Zainal, signing off with love, music, good vibes, and of course, as always, my slightly cringy, definitely cheeky, and cheesy. Bye-bye!

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